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1: Our police are overstretched, I must concede, because we don't have as many police as we should have. And that is why year after year in the State of the Nation address, I've increased the number of police who should give safety to our people. So prevention is one of the key areas that we're focusing on, but also ensuring that where there has been criminality, there's proper investigation and there is accountability for those who might have perpetrated those.
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2: The next priority for us is to make sure that energy is affordable. To make sure that we have an energy that is affordable, you need to also demonstrate that you have embraced the liberalization of the market. Because to have competition is actually a healthy thing to drive down the costs. So this whole transition, this unbundling that is we are part of, is part and parcel of helping us to drive down the costs.
0: Minista wa muhasho wa zwimishumo Vhono Makhosazana Math vha ri khakhathi dzine dza vha nga ngomu ha dzangano ḽa COSATU dzi khou thivhela dzangano u imela pfanelo dza vhashumi. 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
3: The power of the unions is weakening. Besides the power that is weakening because of the many breakaways federations that we find. Also, the employees or the workers, they are not unionized, and that is weakening the voice of workers. So we find ourselves as the Department of Employment and Labor through our entity, the CCMA, being the first point of instance for issues that address bargaining council issues.
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4: If the necessary conditions are met, the strait can be reopened. The choice now rests with the United States. Iran does not accept coercion, threat or intimidation, and Iran will not surrender its sovereign rights under pressure.
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2: The acts of criminality where there are massacres is also a matter that is of great concern to us. We're facing rising crime much as elsewhere it is going down, but we still see thrusts of criminality in a number of areas. So we're focusing on ensuring that there's safety for the women of our country and we bring criminality to an end. And the police are doing a lot of work to bring down the levels of crime in our country, and they need to be helped. And we want to engage community members through various structures, community policing forums.
1: Madalo a Ramaphosa a kotevela u wana na hazwitumbo zwa vhafumakadzi vhatano na vhana vhala ekuruleni. 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
2: There's gender-based violence and femicide which is rife in our country, and what happened in Ekuruleni has really disturbed many people. The women of our country are filled with fear. They are fearful, and I understand that and I empathize. And we are working on initiatives that we will talk about later of how we can further instill confidence and a sense of safety amongst our women.
1: Musi zoralo vhadzulapo vha Hammarsdale vha ri u shayeya ha mishumo vhukati ha vhaswa na zwiito zwa vhutshinyi ndi zwiṅwe zwine zwa konanisa khaedu dzine vha khou livhana nadzo. 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
3: The first thing is that there are no jobs. The youth are staying at home. If government can create job opportunities so our children can get employment and not resort to taking drugs. If government can focus on getting rid of drugs that is affecting the youth.
1: Vho Ramaphosa vho dovha hafhu vha dzhena zwifhatano tserekana zwa mavhengele Hammarsdale vha tshi khou amba na vhadzulapo phanḓa ha musi vha tshi livha kha muṅwe muṱangano na tshitshavha fhaḽa Molweni.
4: We need more job opportunities. We are being underpaid where we currently work and we have children to feed. We need job opportunities for our children who are unemployed and are staying at home. If government can fix that, and we need RDP houses because we have big families. We registered for houses a long time ago, but there is no progress. I need assistance with social grant for my children because one of them is not receiving the grant.
1: Mukonanyi wa tshigwada tsho telwaho u shuma vunduni tsha ANC vho Mike Mavuyakulu vha ri ḽihoro ḽi khou lavhelela mvelelo dza khetho dza zwimasipala uri dzi ḓo vha khwine u fhirisa zwe vha zwi vhonisa zwone nga ṅwaha wa 2021 na ṅwaha wa 2024.

0: 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Good morning, welcome to our program. Ndi matsheloni.
1: Ndi matsheloni.
0: Why have municipal debts to Eskom reached more than 450 billion rands?
1: I think we need to just maybe correct that the debt that has reached more than 4.8 billion is the debt that is owed to municipalities, and that debt is owed by government entities. It is owed by the public in the main, owed by businesses. And it is owed by commercial interest. So, in other words, that municipalities are owed this money by various consumers of its products, or in this case, people that receive services from the municipalities. And it could be because of a number of reasons, but among those particular reasons, it could be that the capacity of some of the municipalities to be able to collect the money that are owed to them. It could be that the systems that some of the municipalities might have in place to be able to do revenue collection could be contributing towards that. But also it could then also be issues that relates to billing that some of the municipalities, maybe in terms of their billing system, that needs to be looked at. But we also know that there are what we call technical losses that relate to the aging infrastructure, and what we call non-technical losses, such as illegal connections, which still remain very a big, significant challenge when it comes losses within the system as well. So the other challenge that we're sitting with is the issue around the fragmentation of electricity distribution between Eskom and municipalities, which complicates the issues around planning, around revenue collection, and around accountability. As you would know, that it's possible that in one municipality you would have certain areas being supplied by and then other areas being supplied by the municipality. That already poses

0: particular challenge insofar as planning around that particular area is concerned. For example, you will find that in areas, in one area, you are able to do credit control in terms of cutting the power supply when they owe. In another area, you're not able to because it's not some are supplied by the municipality directly, others are supplied by Eskom directly. All of those things, they then complicate the picture insofar as issues of being able to collect. Let's also not discount the fact that many of our communities, we've got high unemployment and poverty levels, which means that there are still many, many households that are not able to afford electricity. And therefore, unfortunately, our municipalities, they face pressure to continue supplying.
1: Mr. Madiba, please allow me to interject as we go for a short commercial break.
0: Okay.
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1: 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Mr. Mudiba, how does Salga respond to Eskom's proposal that treasury withhold part of municipal funding and pay Eskom directly?
0: We think that the solution that should be applied should be a holistic in the sense that if Eskom then is to apply that principle, then it automatically also means that that principle must not apply and to municipalities only. It must also apply to all spheres of government, all government entities. I mean, if you look at the fact that of the debt that is owed to municipalities, over 24 billion is owed by government departments. So if the means that everyone who owes municipalities also gets to face the same approach, especially from government entities, then we would say that there is a fair a proposal on the table. So it mustn't be a proposal that simply targets municipalities, because as I've already indicated, what happens to rural municipalities where the municipalities are not able to pay, not because there's a lack of efforts to collect, because the municipality itself find itself in a community that is poor, that is where unemployment is very high, and they are unable to then pay for services. The constitution still guarantees to that community even access to basic services. So what happened to those particular communities? So it's important that when we look at solutions, we look at solutions holistically that are going to ensure that we protect vulnerable, but also we protect vulnerable communities while ensuring that consumers, including organs of state, that are able to pay, that they settle their debts, and measures are taken to ensure that those that can pay are able to pay. So we would say that we should not single out municipalities as if the challenge of non-payment is solely lying with municipalities, but that the picture holistically, looking at even this number of factors that I had mentioned before we took a break, that sometimes contributes towards this. But on the other side, it's important that we continue to work with municipalities to strengthen efforts by municipalities to be able to collect what is owed to them.
1: Thank you very much for your time. Enjoy the rest of your day.
0: Thank you very much for the opportunity.
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1: 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Good morning, welcome to our program.
5: Good morning, thank you for having us.
1: Do you think this proposed legislation is a step in the right direction? Mr. Parks? I am unable to hear you well there. 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
6: 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Ramafhungo a BBC, Sasha Slisher.
7: President Zelensky is keeping his fingers crossed because we know that Donald Trump can change his mind in one day several times, so his latest opinion according to Mr. Zelensky is that the final decision has been made and there will be permission for Ukraine to produce its own Patriot interceptors.
6: President wa la France vho Emmanuel Macron vho tanganedza mupapa vho Leo fhala Elis Palace ngei Paris. 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Ramapungu wa BBC, Hugh Schofield.
8: There's a lot of enthusiasm in France for this papal visit, the first state visit by a pope in 18 years. Partly it's curiosity about the personality of Pope Leo, whose paternal grandmother was born in France, but there's a lot of talk also about a growing thirst for spirituality, a search for an ethical dimension to life at a time when the political and material dimensions inspire little hope.
6: Mufumakadzi we ahwelela mulandu muimbi wa muzika wa rap wa la US Sean Carter adibeyao ngala Jay-Z uri omuchipa achikadibana minwaha ya fumiraru uri zviamba ova ema zvipi. 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
1: 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Mr. Parks, good morning. Welcome again to our program.
5: Good morning. Thank you for having us.
1: You're welcome. Do you think this proposed legislation is a step in the right direction?
5: Yes, we do. Intervention to try to protect local workers' jobs. It'll be an important intervention to the real crisis of unemployment and, of course, to see how we manage migration. Two interventions, basically three. The first is to protect South African workers, to enable the Minister for Labour to set quotas on the number of migrant workers who can be employed in a specific workplace, in a specific region, like Mbeu, for example, in a specific type of profession, like a truck driver. So that's critical because we have a 43% unemployment rate. Whatever jobs we have available must be first choice, most good to South African unemployed persons, especially young people. It also enables us to strengthen the penalties upon employers, because employers are often the ones who break the law, who often deliberately hire undocumented migrant workers because
1: Mr. Parks?
5: No.
1: I lost you again there for a short while. Do you believe a fine of up to 100,000 rand per unregistered foreign worker will be enough to deter employers from breaking the law?
5: It's a significant increase, so it'll be a first step, yes. It will make a difference because it's going to be quite expensive. If a company has, for example, 20 undocumented workers, that can become quite expensive for them. So it'll be a useful additional tool to ensure employers comply with the law.
1: The public has until the 6th of November to comment. What changes, if any, would COSATU like to see before the bill becomes law? Mr. Parks? We are having a touch and go with you. I think we'll have to leave it there because we cannot be able to hear each other well because of technical problems. Matina hapo ndi musirachukamba na mukonanyi wa dzangano la vhashumi la COSATU parlamenteni vho Matthew Parks vera varachikuringedza hapa wamba navo pedzi zviko seya zvichitanama ndi musirachukamba 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
2: As when these accused persons gave out and so pretended, or pretended as aforesaid, they well knew in truth and in fact that BBT Security Services Pty Ltd did not possess the requisite equipment or firearms at the time of bidding for the tender to render security services to the municipality, and or that BBT Security Services did not render security services to the Central Johannesburg College, and or that the firearms mentioned on the list submitted to Blouberg Local Municipality do not belong to, and or are not, the said firearms are not under the names of accused 2 and or accused 3 and or accused.
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3: 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And I humbly ask the court to reject this request for a postponement.
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5: Obviously we had ambitions of qualifying for the World Cup, and it didn't happen, and we look back and we said, we need to put a lot more in, we need to make sure, that we get ready for the next stage. You can prepare as much as you can, but you're also playing against an opponent that has also prepared, that has also analyzed, that has also put in a lot of investment and a lot of work, and that is what is happening on the continent. You know, if you don't put in the same investment, if you don't put in the same work, if you don't, have a league start earlier and camps, etc., then, that is sometimes what happens. But no one goes onto the field to lose a game. I think we were all disappointed.
4: Rwendo ra Banyana Banyana uliva mitambo ni yangwa wa 2028 ya Olympic Games ngei Los Angeles luko vera panda une zwa zwino huna mutambo wa u swikela uyo tamba une vha kho ḓo tamba na Madagascar ngei Bloemfontein nga ḓuvha ḽa vhuṱahe na ḽa vhufumiraru ḽa ṅwedzi wa Tshimedzi. 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
5: It's a very important two games for us. We're not going to take it lightly. We haven't been to the last two Olympic games, and we are a team that have qualified for those major competitions, and it's imperative that we get beyond this round to give us that opportunity. So we know a lot about Madagascar, but as I say, in a couple of months, in a year, a lot can change. As we've seen, people invest and people put a lot of work in.
4: Timu yavho Ellis ina vhatambi vhaswa na vhane vha vha na tshenzhemo.
5: If I could select more, I would, but unfortunately it makes it very difficult. When you can only select 23, or when you can only select 24, or when you can only select 22. For different competitions, you have to select a different amount of players. We were fortunate that for WAFCON, we were able to select 26, so we could select all the players that we wanted. So we had to look at cover and balance and a mixture of youth and experience, because we're also preparing for the future.

0: You know, but we can't just change the team completely.
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1: It also provides critical interventions to hold employers who break the laws fully accountable, for breaking our immigration or labor laws, to put in place stiff penalties for those who do so, and also requires employers to understand that whoever they employ, whether they're South African, whether they're a foreigner, whether they're undocumented foreigner, that employer must abide by our labor laws at all times.
0: Minista wa mwasho wa zwa mishumo vho Nomakhosaza na Meth vha ri khakhathi dzine dza vhanga ngomu ha dzangano ḽa COSATU dzi khou thivhela dzangano u imela pfanelo dza vhashumi. 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
2: The power of the unions is weakening. Besides the power that is weakening because of the many breakaways federations that we find. Also, the employees or the workers, they are not unionized, and that is weakening the voice of workers. So we find ourselves as the Department of Employment and Labor through our entity, the CCMA, being the first point of instance for issues that are just bargaining council issues.
0: Minista wa mapholisa o to farelaho vho Feroz Khatshalia vho dalela zwiṱitshi zwa mapholisa Ekuruleni. 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
3: The oversight visit also placed particular focus on gender-based violence and femicide and the support provided to victims. Against the backdrop of the recent tragedies in Ekurhuleni, including the discovery of 10 bodies, the acting minister inspected the GBVF desks and victim-friendly rooms at the police stations. The delegation engaged directly with officials responsible for assisting and supporting victims to understand the challenges they face and the resources required to provide effective and dignified services.
0: President wa lihoro la ANC vho Cyril Ramaphosa vha ri a huna mapholisa vho linganaho u tsireledza vhadzulapo kha vhutshinyi. 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
4: Our police are overstretched, I must concede, because we don't have as many police as we should have. And that is why year after year in the State of the Nation address, I have increased the number of police who should give safety to our people. So prevention is one of the key areas that we're focusing on, but also ensuring that where there has been criminality, there's proper investigation and there is accountability for those who might have perpetrated those.
0: Vhatshiimiswa tshi sa shumeli malamba tsha Save the Children vho tsivhudza nga u engedzea ha u tambudzwa ha vhana vha vhasidzana zwi tshi tevhela miḓalo ya shango ḽa Nepal ṅwedzi wo fhelaho. 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Ramafhungo wa BBC Charles Haviland.
5: Fear and uncertainty stalk the lives of thousands of children, many of them bereaved, 1 month after the floods. Girls are telling Save the Children they do not feel safe at displacement sites. Some children report sharing their makeshift living arrangements with strangers or living in tent camps with inadequate lighting. The charity says protection efforts must be stepped up. It says it's working to increase surveillance and awareness at the disaster sites, as well as helping police identify signs of child trafficking at checkpoints.
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2: Municipalities working again. Mashaba is Action SA's Johannesburg mayoral candidate. He once led the city after the 2016 local elections as a DA member. In 2019, Mashaba resigned from the DA following internal party disagreements. Viola May, SABC News, Johannesburg.
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4: There is an investigation by the NPA as to why and who was behind him being charged by the NPA, which seemed to suggest that there was some shenanigans, there was abuse of power. But now that there is a separate investigation on that, there is just no justification whatsoever at this moment for him to continue to serve outside his position, earning exactly the same amount of money whilst another person is acting in his position. It doesn't make sense.
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5: The oversight visit also placed particular focus on gender-based violence and femicide and the support provided to victims. Against the backdrop of the recent tragedies in Ekurhuleni, including the discovery of 10 bodies, the acting minister inspected the GBVF desks and victim-friendly rooms at the police stations. The delegation engaged directly with officials responsible for assisting and supporting victims to understand the challenges they face and the resources required to provide effective and dignified services.
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6: It also provides critical interventions to hold employers who break the laws fully accountable, for breaking our immigration or labour laws, to put in place stiff penalties for those who do so, and also requires employers to understand that whoever they employ, whether they're South African, whether they're foreigner, whether they're undocumented foreigner, that employer must abide by our labor laws at all times.
3: Mufumakadzi wa Butahe kama burayo abafumakadzi ekuruleni udoburungwa Nkomazi Mpumalanga na musi. 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
7: We can appreciate to the South African police technically and the intelligence of South Africa in the law enforcement, because they've already assisted us by arresting those people which are the culprit on the death of Jabulile. To find the body at Down Park, Boxberg, we can able to say we are appreciating, because we will have the closure, because some of the people, they were dumped and nobody was going to identify those people. At the end of the day, the government should take those bodies to bury it.
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1: Party leader Herman Mashaba says they'll unveil a clear plan of action to get municipalities working again. Mashaba is Action SA's Johannesburg mayoral candidate. He once led the city after the 2016 local elections as a DA member. In 2019, Mashaba resigned from the DA following internal party disagreements. Viola May, SABC News, Johannesburg.
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2: There is an investigation by the NPA as to why and who was behind him being charged by the NPA, which seemed to suggest that there was some shenanigans, there was abuse of power. But now that there is a separate investigation on that, there is just no justification whatsoever at this moment for him to continue to serve outside his position, earning exactly the same amount of money whilst another person is acting in his position. It doesn't make sense.
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3: PESP 6, it started in 2025-2026 financial year, and there were only two entities that were participating, NFVF and NAC. We received an allocation from National Treasury of an amount of 347 million. And the target for job opportunities was 31,000, which was split among the two entities, NAC and NFVF. In that 347, 230 million was allocated to NFVF, and they have started with the implementation of PESP 6. They were able to approve 267 projects across three streams. They are implementing three streams. Stream one, which is production. Stream two, which
0: Shangola US aliatuva muromo zichikwa mamibigo ya ure President Donald Trump obo hanabura nentwa yala Iran ine hadovura panda mashango ya ranjeni ya Strait of Hormuz ngaduwa la busumbe. 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Ramapungu wa BBC Nada Tofik.
4: Iran says that if their assets are unfrozen, if the naval blockade in the strait is lifted, and if a ceasefire includes Lebanon, that they are ready to open the Strait of Hormuz from their end. It's unclear at the moment how the United States will respond to this. For the Iranian delegation, they are hoping that the upcoming midterm elections will provide an incentive for Donald Trump to declare some kind of deal and victory. But President Trump has already told this assembly that he won't be swayed by the election, and he still believes that kind of that crippling economic pressure will ultimately help the U.S. with leverage.
0: Fungola shulurwa ne kaino awara valihoro la Patriotic Alliance vakolavirira urera tarjipi kwazwa lihoro Bloemfontein na Mosi agumanga urali mapungo awara ya butahe mapungo atebera hondi do bavalira nga awara ya bufumi
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2: PA is the last hope, and PA will be the last hope for our kids, our grandkids, and our great-grandkids. We're not looking to a person, we're looking for the cause of what we're going to attend today.
3: So we're looking forward for this excitement of today. We from the Northern Cape, Eastern Cape, all over, standing here now, waiting on our bus. We are so excited.
4: We are here as great supporters and great PA. PA is the hope, and that's the only hope.
1: Vha muhasho wa lushaka wa zwa gwama vho ṋea muhasho wa zwa mitambo vhutsila na mvelele masheleni a randa dza miḽioni dza maḓana mararu fu ina sumbe kha ṅwaha wa muvhalelano wa 2025 na 2026. 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
5: PESP 6, it started in 2025-2026 financial year, and there were only two entities that were participating, NFVF and NAC. We received an allocation from National Treasury of an amount of 347 million. And the target for job opportunities was 31,000, which was split among the two entities, NAC and NFES. In that 347, 230 million was allocated to NFVF, and they have started with the implementation of PESP 6. They were able to approve 267 projects across three streams. They are implementing three streams: stream one, which is production; stream two, which
1: Presidente wa la Brazil vho Lula da Silva vho ḓivhadza nyiledzo dza u betsha zwa mitambo nga online. 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
6: My dear friends, we're not going to let credit cards or betting platforms use you to spend money that should go toward your child's milk, bread, or meals, or towards the things your wife needs at home. That is what we're doing here.
7: Surveys show the vast majority of Brazilians support a complete ban.
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1: Essentially, it's ploy personating city officials or City of Johannesburg or Johannesburg Water as our entities, officials or contractors, which was also have contractors. So these are impersonators that people who rock up at your house pretending that they are from the City of Johannesburg, either for they're coming to disconnect your electricity for owing the city or to disconnect your water for owing your rates and taxes. As people will demand, most likely demand upfront payment on e-wallet, saying that you best pay them or they disconnect your electricity if you don't pay them on spot. And I think this is the behavior that we discourage as the city to say that no official is allowed, even a contractor, to demand any payment.
0: Vandauro ya Mikanoni, Border Management Authority, BMA, na ba South African Revenue Services, SARS, bari ba kushumisana na Vandauro ya Mikanoni na SARS, ba Mozambique ukwini.

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1: The congestion along the Lebombo corridor is a complex corridor-wide challenge influenced by the high volume of commercial traffic, infrastructure capacity, operational conditions on both sides of the border, and a number of traffic management and compliance-related factors. The processing of trucks at Kilometer 7 is intended to operate as a joint operational arrangement between the South African and Mozambican authorities. Its effectiveness, therefore, depends on the availability and deployment of personnel, systems, and operational arrangements from both countries.
0: President Vho Cyril Ramaphosa vha ri muvhuso u ḓo ita zwe wa fulufhedzisa vhadzulapo vha KwaZulu-Natal vhane vha kha ḓi dzula kha nnḓu dzo tshinyadzwaho nga miḓalo ya ṅwaha wa 2022. 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
2: Even people who were devastated by the floods, we are in the process of reaccommodating them and building houses for them so that their lives can carry on. And there has been some delays in some of the areas, we concede that, but those promises are going to be fulfilled and they're going to be met without any doubt.
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3: 3.1 million bought Ntate Mbane 85 cattle together with their calves, and they were obviously pregnant. We made a budget available within the 3.1 million to fix the fence. And then he further said, I need a bike, I need a trailer and all that. He bought a double cab.
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0: You and I, what of them is so funny Mungoi? Your doctors and Beckham Sumi about some Beckham Sumi teams when we said that was equal to Kiza tree. Inga Padamoni, whenever we put up a FM Royal Heritage Family Fest tree, Ego Jeffrey Wupo, and Yota Kuchas, Simosu, Pachamba Morova, Riane, Pepin, I'm going to become special teams who covers the Pinry 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of one, when he called us Queen of Batuzala Cassandra, who queen that. 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What are you going to
1: do?
0: No. What are you going to do? What are
1: you
0: going to do? What are you going to do? Aye. 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Nebuene at Ungarela Bakom, Fapezia, Impressive Papa FM, what Roman Mazonga, when you can Facebook, wake up Papa FM, Renoni Missiote, Mulezo and go by the Muyanis, as you know, Roman Mulezai, Pezia Kuanel, not such a voice to know to Zinongai, the thing way, Ungaran Susuri, Dari Mayana. 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
0: Ah, Rambutito one and become Schmidt in over.
5: Yeah, so look.
0: Namuzuka means Marapitz, a cover in so many and Ben or Unibutito Pender, and become Schmidt to Zitama Punguri. It will be better than go to Varian and Benga, and go where I am, become Schmidt and Mokuma Kabas, and get the ring and number eight over Rapids and Dina Yaponi.
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0: Then a Schumann, Schumann, and Wongan in Minich and the children, and there was Sarabin Abana Kadibana.
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4: But it was not that much late because it was about 2:10. I don't know exactly the time. But the problem. So are you saying that you heard a scream or
5: what?
4: I heard a scream. I heard her saying, "Ncela ungangidubuli, but you cannot go out when you are a woman outside. 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She saw that she was begging. Then after that, I didn't even hear the sound ukuthi phelelephi. It's too painful as umuntu osiphazana ukuza lento.
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6: The Patriotic Alliance is a service delivery orientated party. We are service delivery based, and obviously the president is going to speak to issues that affect the people on the ground. Issues of water, which is a basic right of every human being, issues of electricity, the issues of job creation, but he will also speak to issues of illegal immigration, which has affected the country in different ways. Our hospitals, our health system is overburdened, is overcrowded because of illegal immigrants.

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1: Essentially it's blue impersonating city officials or city of Johannesburg or Johannesburg Water as our entities officials or contractors, which was also have contractors. So these are impersonators that people who rock up at your house pretending that they are from the city of Johannesburg, either for they are coming to disconnect your electricity for owing the city or to disconnect your water for owing your rates and taxes. As people will demand, most likely demand upfront payment on e-wallet, saying that you best pay them or they disconnect your electricity if you don't pay them on spot. And I think this is the behavior that we discourages the city to say that no official is allowed, even a contractor, to demand any payment.
0: Vandauro ya Mikanoni Border Management Authority BMA na wa South African Revenue Service SARS vare vakushumisana na vandauro ya Mikanoni na SARS ba Mozambique ukwinisa chimero mukanoni wa Lebombo vundoni la Mpumalanga vare la Mozambique lono isaba ofisi mukanoni uthusa chanda cha muthusa mukomishinara wa BMA ndivo mmeme muhotsi.
2: The congestion along the Lebombo corridor is a complex corridor-wide challenge influenced by the high volume of commercial traffic, infrastructure capacity, operational conditions on both sides of the border, and a number of traffic management and compliance-related factors. The processing of trucks at Kilometer 7 is intended to operate as a joint operational arrangement between the South African and Mozambican authorities. Its effectiveness, therefore, depends on the availability and deployment of personnel, systems, and operational arrangements from both countries.
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5: 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Bishola haya the 27th September Nandoni Waterfront had the president, the creator. 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
2: Mutsindo wa reggae na Blue Monkey.

Thank you.

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2: 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But the problem,
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2: 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I heard a scream. I heard her saying ngicela ungangidubuli, but you cannot go out when you are a woman outside. Ngicela ungangidubuli, ngicela ungiyeke, ngicela ungangidubuli. She saw that she was begging. Then after that I didn't even hear the sound ukuthi phelelephi. It's too painful as umuntu osifazana ukuza lento.
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4: 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Issues of water, which is a basic right of every human being, issues of electricity, the issues of job creation, but he will also speak to issues of illegal immigration, which has affected the country in different ways. Our hospitals, our health system is overburdened, is overcrowded because of illegal immigrants.
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6: 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Like now, when there is no water, sometimes I go to bed without water to bath in the morning before school.
5: Ke tlhapa yang kwa sekolong.
7: Ba ga tsho tlhoka metsi, ba ga na le di
8: don't have taps in our yard. And the communal taps also don't work. Now we are getting water and it's all because it's time for elections.
1: Zoralo, thandela dzo fhelaho dza maḓi na vhutatatshili dzo vha na u ongolowa fhedzi na ḓorobo wa masipala vho Motseo Kae Maje vha ri hu na zwine vha khou khwinisa.
9: We are the first to acknowledge that we are a district with serious service delivery backlog, amongst them water and sanitation in the entire district. And that's why for some time we even relied on private water tankering to supply our people with water. We then

0: Develop both medium and long-term measures. Recently, we have been crisscrossing the region to hand over completed water projects and also sanitation projects, amongst them water treatment plants, because we are alive of the reality that this situation poses to the health of our community members.
1: Mupapa Boliyo ba rezimiswa zwa dzichaka zwivho vhonala sa zwimiswa zwi sina mushumo nga uri nyembedzano a i tshadzhiwa sa yone nḓila ya u ḓisa mulalo. 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
2: Indeed, without truth, language becomes subject to the logic of violence and to the arbitrary will of the powerful. Others are then excluded in the name of profit. The innocent are killed in the name of freedom. Instead of respecting the law, those in power invoke it when it serves their interests and disregard it when it restrains them, treating even justice itself as though it were a commodity to be bought and sold. If we realize that the corruption of the law begins with the corruption of the heart, we can recognize how every science risks losing its proper meaning when pursued without ethics.
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Yeah, so no Kelandi for me than drop for me in a bit when you see what I see trauma. 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Hey, prof. Prof. Hey, prof. Dr. X. Hi. At one of Awana, about the Janakal of Avonarna, Sukotrozi, Zanyangandra, the general Sasuno, him, Carol Canada Panda, Namzika, who could be a woman being to Baniba, Nepa, winning the Bonia Panoni, comes from Morena Sangamanda, and the Parapara FM Royal Heritage Fest, the Gan Family Fest, Anefa, Anandonia, and the Chibia for the working as a woman, a chimon, a chimon, a situation of Angona near Particle Bar, Conorajo, Rabawana, Prof. Elijah Kevin Raban, Rivera Panda, Nahino, in Yambizan. So, some of the Jason, come on and there.

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3: Well, it's an initial stage. We have just dealt with this crime scene. As for now, one could not confirm whether this body or the victim, it is the victim which is linked with the other bodies or other victims. Let me say other victims. I must just indicate that when I spoke, I indicated that where you having similar victimology, in other words, this incident, there are similarly. The modus operandi for now, it's not something which we can overrule to say there's a serial killer, but we cannot conclusively indicate as such.
2: Vunduni la KwaZulu-Natal, mapholisa vho khwaṱhisedza uri ho wanala tshitumbu tsha mufumakadzi vhuponi ha Mishashani, Kenlands, Debula ha Durban. 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
4: Police in Verulam have detained a boyfriend after his girlfriend was found deceased with strangle marks on her neck. The deceased body was lying on the bed in a room in which she shared with her boyfriend. Police investigations into the matter are still ongoing.
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5: 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Police are investigating the circumstances surrounding both murder incidents.
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6: This rally, what we can expect is a big, huge, unprecedented vibe at Rantlai Molamela Stadium. 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So look, if you are not going to be there, then we are expecting...
2: 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Barry Caffrey wa BBC uya vhiga.
7: The deal was reached just before a jury trial was set to begin on Monday. Alabama had claimed TikTok's endless stream of videos

0: made the social media platform addictive, endangering the mental health of teenagers. As part of the settlement, TikTok will implement a 2-hour daily time limit for children and block access to the platform overnight and during school hours.
1: Mapungo agumanga urali, pungo lurwane ndi lauri, mukomishinari wa mapolisa, fundoni la Gauteng, Vutumi Mthombeni. 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
1: 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Unfortunately, now we don't have money for traveling to go to Joburg for attending this case. But we're going to try our level best so that we can be find ourselves wherever court is going to be happening in Johannesburg.
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2: Well, it's an initial stage. We have just dealt with this crime scene. As for now, one could not confirm whether this body or the victim, it is the victim which is linked with the other bodies or other victims. Let me say other victims. I must just indicate that when I spoke, I indicated that where you having similar victimology. In other words, this incident, they are similarly. The modus operandi for now, it's not something which we can overrule to say there's a serial killer, but we cannot conclusively indicate as such.
0: Mapolisa vakutodhisisa mulandu wa bulayo nga murahu ha zvi awanala chitumbu cha mufumakadzi wa miṅwaha ya 29 kutlwa Nong on Gentiles Ras funduni la Free State. 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Ari fe muamberi wa mapolisa funduni la Free State Bo Palisa Thavhana.
3: The body of the victim was allegedly spotted by a passerby who then alerted the police. On their arrival, police discovered the motionless body of an African female lying in the open field. The victim was discovered with multiple stab wounds on her back, a stab wound on the left ear and left cheek. The motive for the killing is unknown at this stage and investigations are underway. Police are appealing to anyone that might have information that could assist with investigations or trace the suspects to come forward.
0: Valiorola Patriotic Alliance vombera vadzurapo vamangau ori vabvenga bunji. 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
4: This rally, what we can expect is a big, huge, unprecedented vibe at Rantlai Molamela Stadium. People are coming from all over South Africa. So look, if you are not going to be there, then we are expecting...
0: Vamusanda wa shango la Thailand, Bangkok, oborora tari chimo cha shishi, zvikotevera maduva mabiri amvura kuru, yeya banga midaro, naone bada azikuchimbireya. Jonathan Head, uyabika.
5: Thais are used to thunderstorms and flooding at this time of year, but the 48 hours of continuous rainfall experienced by Bangkok since Thursday is exceptional, and it has overwhelmed the low-lying city's drainage system. The main thoroughfares are now flooded with enough water to cause cars to break down, adding to traffic chaos on Friday night, which stranded thousands of commuters. The city government has declared all 50 of Bangkok's districts flood disaster zones and sent emergency warnings to residents via mobile phone, advising that water levels in the canals have reached critical levels, threatening homes located near them.
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8: 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Not a garage. I'm so sorry. I'm going to pass. And I'm going to go. Finally, so sorry. I'm going to go through. Pay off. Then, Richard's going to camp. Ravarko Bona, Batambia Valani. And then, at first, in Shiva Bona Kotangana. Ish. Over Nasa Shilazori Haman. We're in the Kurisom Dawin. We're in the Tebzamukwe. No, you know. I'm going to Chuanyam. But then, after Dubanyana Ronovana first training session, the Kono's born as a Rama, they were to have a different run and they were friendly and then were welcoming.
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1: Brian Mandela Onyango, the whole world is celebrating a big day indeed. You are one of the few in the entire world to be named after Mandela. Who named you and why?
4: First of all, I say I'm very grateful and privileged and honored to be named after a great man like Nelson Mandela, the father. People call him father of the nation. Me, I call him father of the world. My parents are the one who gave me the name, so I try to live by the footsteps, not to let the name down. It's an official name, and also my birthday is very soon. It will be next week, so you see we are in the same lane. The name is very heavy. The name is, it comes up with several sorts of weights. High expectation, constant comparisons, tension, sometimes assumptions, sense of responsibility. So you know what Mandela did to the world, and someone here that you are called Mandela, he wants to see if you're emulating the father of the world, according to me, not the nation. So that's the pressure that comes with the name Mandela.
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0: Kezo ndi zone ndi Phalaphala FM ya koperasi ya khasho ya la Afrika Tshipembe ri nanwi misi yothe ine vha i dropa kha 87.9 u swika kha 107.8 MHz www.phalaphalafm.co.za channel 811 ndi ngei kha audio 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
0: oh Kambokshini
1: Kambokshini yes
0: ama bodlongweni kumbe kweni
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0: osifasonge
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0: oh ndikobona
1: yeah ikona kwala nga bibro kona
0: apadzi hampuni
1: ah apadzi diva yeah yes
0: bachi trauma na izvi zvitu apa vathanga bachiri bone ndi bone muloro kana maluvi vosedza uthomiwa lwendo ulu hoitea mini ndingani vothoma izvi zvitu
1: okay Eva, what a beautiful question when we started with the project ya fixer we started with indigenous games not the walk then I took the proposal in the Isaka sport at and culture ngari ngari shumi most young people are not working how about we use American strategy American strategy guri bajia the indoor games bazi carrierizer bazi ita a professional sport that's why employment rate in America it's too high then I took that proposal because ndi volunteer in a social development so I know that there are a lot of NGOs failure NGOs and stuff like that then I said I have an idea if we can commercialize indigenous game raditsa the professional sport then the issue of unemployment it would be history then they were happy at first then they took me to another level then I made the pitch in about Kabu said zungashuma hands every village will be developed but zafika nge ka makomrade no offense zafika ka makomrade then the comrade bari no we don't want that kind of idea I ask why but we have our own program then I ask which program then bari our indigenous games as we speak today indigenous games are placed under recognition and recreation meaning ndi mitambo yendo enga itambara ndono boreka that's what it means
0: ndi mitambo ine baba vakotopungadza
1: yeah when you are bored
0: baba na vhuludu
1: exactly so you took our precious indigenous games you place them under recognition and recreation but yet we play is heritage day what does heritage mean because most of the time no offense most of the time we find ourselves playing indigenous game for other people and that's where money is that's where job are but it's not I can't mention could say rugby hockey or whatever but I'm just saying most of the games that are played in South Africa are not our indigenous games Zarina the indigenous game is the one that we posted bo let me just
0: Bondodre
1: Muraba Muruba Katsini Ulu Open those are the games that we say commercialize this one and you see if ever we would do ema magurani ra bemadzi what if ever we can be kept busy the issue of pregnancy the issues of drugs it will be issues of history you can't blame people for standing on magurani because if you are inside the house you just eat watch tv come back you don't know what to do but in the past if it was part of the program regime let's go back to the ways of the old how we our forefathers used to do things na ba itami na ba dikolomoni babuye batamba heads game and stuff like that then at the end of the day, now the day has been completed. So in short, I was saying, I made that proposal, then I reject. Somebody came and say, my comrade Bagasitend. Why? Because as it stands now, if our indigenous games are broken, some of them benefit. Why? Because if ever one person atamba those games, I got that under recognition now.
0: Mm.
1: If I atamba those games, then I win. And maybe national, I become number one.
0: Mm.
1: They can take this person maybe to UK. My regular t-shirts, two t-shirts, maybe a trophy, and now 2,000. That's it. But if you look at the budget, you'll see maybe 1 million has been spent on this person. But this person is still struggling. But he was the if you investigate, where is the rest of the money? No, someone in the department took his girlfriend, his nyati, his makwapeni, and the akamba, the winner. The winner does not go with his family.
0: So, bachi jena ka lokezi bo jacheo ya uri, zwazino, riner kotro ya, bo humise lwa mrao, kana bo haneliwa, kana kumbelo ya wengu tanga neziwa.
1: Yes.
0: Engaba mohasho, wazwa mitambo na butsila na mvere.
1: Yes.
0: Zwino bachi jacheo ya uri, vone bako yoto manaru endo, rwa uya, Cape Town.
1: Yeah.
0: Oru lwendo ndinyi vosedza uri mbuyelo yayo idoba mini vako todo swikelela mini.
1: Beautiful. So I after that rejection, after Boron's hand, Zabari, no, we can't do that because you want to take break out of our mouth, then now we are fine with this program. And funny enough is the budget that comes to cover these indigenous games is not doing as it's supposed to be, because Hanchi, these games, they are played under schools. They know this fellow is paid by the Department of Education as a teacher, but they say no, you can run these games under school. They save the money so that they can chow them at the end of the day. So, but let's leave that. This politics is their game. We're in a program of self-reliance. We don't rely on anybody. We just want to do things ourselves. We're not politics. We are apolitical. We're not affiliated to anybody. We just think we want to do this. So to come to your question in conclusion, somebody advised us to say, you can do it yourself. Don't rely on the government, don't rely on whoever. You can take the bet and go forward. Mm. Then I asked, is it even possible? He said, yes. They give me an example about others I wasn't going to mention, to say this one and this one, one about it. Then, okay, where do we start? We don't even have money. Then he said, no, you must come up with a strategy to raise money. Then one of the strategies is the walk. Then we take the long walk. It's not about to show people that we are like Batista, we're like Schwarzenegger, we can reach there. But it's the call to say there's a need. Yari, since we are not working, we are growing, we are married. Some of us were married. We can't provide. But there's a way where we can make a living. We can create development in communities. So we are working to fundraise money to convert indigenous game to become a professional sport. That's what we are doing.
0: So Cheba Trauma, vako bona izvo zvithu zviko va shumela, vako bona muhumbuloro uchivonala uchinga bverera.
1: We just recently started the work that has happened days. I think there's maybe 4 or 5 days now, né? But for now, what we have achieved is the recognition. Your people now see the idea. We haven't reached the man that we want to reach 5.2 million. The man that want to race to start with one sporting code. So the 5 million, because of time, I'm not going to break it, but in our social page, we mentioned this one could be for what, this one could be for what, to make that thing a reality. So we started Kweoko Messina. We have received a warm welcome from Mr. Jebu. Is what?
0: Bozebu.
1: Bozebu. What a wonderful man. What happened is we were late. We were supposed to have had the event on the 17th, so our car broke down. So because it broke down, we couldn't make it that day. Then when we called, then they said, we already spent on you guys, like we called the counselor to come and you were not there.
0: Mm-hmm.
1: But however, come, I'll see what I can do. The man has been supporting and stuff like that. Then that was the first municipality that I can say it did as well. Then we went to the second municipality, which is my municipality, Makado.
0: Mm.
1: I wasn't going to say much, but I don't have a good say much. Kamakado, I'll actually say I'm disappointed, but it's fine. Now we are here in Polokwane.
0: Jambori uva Musina, Osuka Polokwane, kana Pasia Capricorn Municipality.
1: Yes.
0: Arari bakuri Makado, vanga siya mbezinji vako vona hapa voko no tikezi wazo wabu dike mingwe mimaspada voka tena na Capricorno uneba bahonezi.
1: Yes, I can say the municipalities has welcomed us very well. They many people have contributed actually because when we started we didn't have much. Some they said no, we saw you on Facebook. They said 200 petrol. Some says here's food. Some says you know what, we are with you. We do get the idea. Some said no, you know what, our indigenous games are dying because right now I'm telling you right now. I don't want to go to the Facebook. I don't go to the get or whatever as I speak until we commercialize. Commercialized meaning if you play for value. I want to give last example so that I can give my colleague to greet you as well. If we can say I don't want to mention any soccer. Which one is a losing team? Maybe I can make an example. Come on. Okay.
0: Guinea.
1: Soccer.
0: Guinea.
1: Okay. Okay. I wanted to go local. Okay. Let's say Guinea FC. Okay. Let's say Bafana. Way to leave. Come back, Prexel. Like Bafana. Okay, no offense. Let's say Mamelodi Sundowns have to leave come there in
0: Natural Land.
1: Chlorocop. I forgot Tembisa next to me there. Yeah. Let's say Sundowns has to leave Chlorocop to a village called Njerel, Barozorangi. What would happen to that village, Njerel? We've passed there, we've seen what Njerel is, ne? It's just rural, like normal rural area. But if Sundowns can say we are leaving Natural, we are going to relocate to Mbogota, yeah, that's how we get you under that side. What would happen to the place? Obviously, develop, security, the place will develop. Why? Because Sundowns will be in the building. So that's what will happen if indigenous games can be commercialized. There will be a lot of sponsors. Because imagine you register a company called Muraro Di Ghetto FC or Sofi Khati FC. Do you understand? As a company. Do you understand? So because Sundowns will never leave Naturana, but we can create our own Sundowns of the villages, which is that everywhere. That's the dream.
0: Woto manga msumburu wova musina.
1: Yes.
0: Kilometer 2000. Vako doshikari.
1: Yeah, for that one, it's hard to tell, but we gave ourselves 60 days, which is 2 months.
0: 2 months.
1: So because we are not cars, we are just human beings, we as well controlled by the weather. If ever it's too raining, like when was it? I think it was drizzling. So, you know, because we don't have a lot of resources like the medications and the raincoats, we don't have those. It means the escort car, it has to accommodate them until the rain subsides. So it's difficult to tell when exactly, but according to the stops that we plan, it's supposed to be less than 60 days.
0: Kazo chipinga cha 10 minute ndiya fumbiri tano pedzi ubva kha wara ya tano Purple FM ya koperasi ya kasho ya Afrika Tshipembe ndi vhongani Maluleke vhane vha vhonala sa munna o daho na bono na 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
2: 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The destination is to arrive there.
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2: As the chairperson has outlined everything, is that unemployment is an enemy to our nation and our human being. I'd like to see myself employed and everything. And kha shango, I just need the support, and support structure, it's what matters. Yes.
0: So zwino ni khou tshimbila vho amba nga dzi khaedu kana dzi challenge dzine na khou ṱangana nadzo dza uri a ni khou tou wana accommodation ngo ralo, ni a vha na u ṱahela kha dzi peṱirolo. 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
2: Kha lushaka ndi khou tama uri at least are, we are not asking for a lot. Even if it's water on the road. Because I agree, when you are a person, a human being, more especially when you are walking a long distance, and also me as an athlete, I was a retired athlete. So on Monday, it was my first time walking such a long distance.
0: Mm.
2: Such a long distance. Yeah, the challenges that we face at the road is a lot and everything. But Kalusha can go down as well, at least very true. Say, not the little cent, we are not asking for much. Or at least refed zangai jeni ya show reswike Cape Town and reach the destination.
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3: Okay. Na cancer phone ya organization which is connected to our bank's account ndi hei bangari kwa makha 060 544
0: 5959
3: it's 060 5959 Okay, let me start over. It's 060-544-5959. Yeah, banga donatela to that account. It's linked to FNB, it's linked to Capitec, and we can really appreciate. And our Facebook page ki fixa banga chega fixa ba badubona everything that we post everything there. And the games that we have listed, remember the games that the indigenous, but don't know which games did we select. These games is the one that we're going to start with. I know there are many games and many things that we can add, but we're just saying let's start with these simple games. Then they can check everything there. So that number as well, they can even call us if Barabanoko, the arrangement, then we can explain. Or any question, if banali any mbuzo baba koto zobuzisa kuri, okay, more clarity here and there, then we're happy to assist. Or they can find us on the right now. We're going to use R101 according to the central map. So ro humbera permission from central to say we are going to walk, and you know that it's not allowed for civilians to walk on a public road. So we are asked, we've been given preference to say, or we've been privileged to say from Musina to Polokwane, bangashumisa that road because akuna alternative. But from Polokwane kuna le alternative which is R101. So if Batanganarine, we can appreciate your God. Did you eat your guys again? Your Danuns, your purity, this guy loves purity. Your purity, your mashamsham, your whatever. We will appreciate. And the reflectors and the raincoats. If anybody wears a raincoat, reflectors, we really appreciate. And one important thing, I think my colleague has said something, I just wanted to clarify. The issue, or when I say the issue of lost Richard Arungo Farwa Zabud, what I meant, Kuri, we called, we made an arrangement, just to say we said we don't demand anything, we don't say yeah we want anything. We never even said we want anything. Yeah, we just said we'll pass by if ever you want to say hi, 1, 2, 3. So there was that communication and yeah. It was like that. So I'll just say thank you.
0: Vana va xiriko livhuwa i vana lwendo zwavo lwavhuḓi ri ḓo ḓivha ri khou amba na zwenezwi lwendo lu khou ya phanḓa. 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
13: After decades of broken promises, it is understandable that so many people have started to believe that local government cannot be fixed. But I'm here to tell you, municipalities can be fixed and they are going to be fixed because we have seen it happen before. Action SA is home to proven leaders. We have demonstrated how to turn around broken municipalities and shown what is possible when local government is run properly. We are putting

0: there's a school. It cannot be a school that is not looked after. A Maibuya-run municipality is going to look even after the national offices of home affairs and other national departments. We are going to give proper services to all our people.
1: Presidente Vho Cyril Ramaphosa vari nyimbo kana muzika wa sialala wa shela mulenje zvihulwane kha u ṱuṱuwedza vhathu uri vha gude dziṅwe nyambo. 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
2: Our music is global and people in other countries do listen to our music because it has strong messages that build the nation. When you listen carefully to Maskandi songs, you get important messages. Music is part of our culture. It also enhances the growth of our culture and enriches it, and it also promotes unity.
3: Yeah, so it's part of a culture here.
1: Switche zo raro vho Ramaphosa vho ṱuṱuwedza vhaswa uri vha shumise nḓivho ine vha vha nayo na vhukoni u bveledza shango, nahone vha songo hangwa mvelele yavho vha ri muvhuso wo ḓiimisela u vhona uri hu vhe na vhuthihi.
2: The future of South Africa is in your hands. Everything that you have, the knowledge and education, you must use it to uplift South Africa. And do not forget your background and your culture. Do not forget that the main purpose is to be united. We must make sure that South Africa progresses and that we are united and working as one. Do not focus only on yourselves, but you must take care of the entire nation, just like Nelson Mandela and Priestley Kaizara Seme.
3: Senze ishow ukuthi South Africa iqhubekela phambili singabantu abahlangene.
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4: We are progressing, we are moving, and there is one case of which we have progressed, and we are moving on the leads, but for this one is still at the initial stage of which we're putting our resources together in ensure that we have to see that these matters are resolved. And I said to you, we have put the intervention into two multi-approved.
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3: Hey, hey, ndi Mphalaphala FM. 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

0: Yolanda, come back and show me a job of a man about him and never quit. 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I take also come in the hour. 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
2: But here's the thing that makes me angry. This municipality in Malawi has given 140 million rand back to treasury because they could not spend it. 49 million that was for informal settlements for the poorest of the city. If you want to see
1: President Debo Cyril Ramaphosa bari Afrika Tshipembe linga sivele phanda na u taluswa nga vhanna vhane vha vhulaya vhafumakadzi. 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
3: I've sadly heard about the 10th body of a woman found in Thembisa. This continues to make us very sad. And in many ways it's a shame on the men of South Africa.

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1: Now the funeral is over. We hope that our children, we are going to show them the grave because the children are too small, so they are supposed to grow up. When they grow up, they will ask, where is my mother? So actually, from today, I will show them that grave so that they can have the closure.
0: Mukomishinari wa mapholisa vunduni la Gauteng Vho Thomi Mthombeni vha ri tshigwada tsha ṱhanganelo tshine tsha katela vharangaphanḓa vha mapholisa na vhakhethekanyo ya zwa vhusevhi vha khou fara miṱangano ḓuvha na ḓuvha u ṱola mvelaphanḓa ya ṱhoḓisiso malugana na zwe a wanala zwitumbu zwa vhafumakadzi zwa tshivhalo afho vunduni. 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
2: We are progressing, we are moving, and there is one case of which we have progressed, and we are moving on the leads, but for this one is still at the initial stage of which we putting our resources together in ensure that we have to see that these matters are resolved. And I said to you, we have put the intervention into two multi-approved.
0: Mungwe muzurapo wa Thembisa o taisa vhupfiwa havho o amba zwori u tshila ana nyopo.
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0: 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Hey, Becamushumu, your TV, Panoka Parapara FM. 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
3: 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That's in the consider to have any mall. But stop the fuck is the robot. Unaka does not go to the come on. But general master of the two was the Batuva. 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
4: South Africa is entering an era where coalition government will become a reality in more and more municipalities. For Action SA, the principle is simple. The voters decide first, the program comes second. Political positions come last. We will not compromise our principles simply to get into office. Any coalition we enter must have a clear program of government, clear responsibilities, and clear accountability. Where Action SA governs in coalition, our priority will make government work and deliver for residents.
0: President wa lihoro la Patriotic Alliance PA Hibo Gaten Mackenzie bari lihoro labo ndi la vhathu vhoṱhe asila vha rushaka rwa makhala difhedzi vho vha vha tshi khamba musi lihoro ḽi tshi khou rwela 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
5: I was very shocked when I joined cabinet and I found like-minded ministers that also fought for Mama Hambe, some even harder than me at times. So I'm coming here today to tell you, I wanted with all of my heart to be the Minister of Home Affairs. I was given the Minister of Sport, Arts and Culture. Now I cannot do the work of the Minister of Home Affairs because no minister must do the work of the Minister of Sport, Arts and Culture.
0: Mufumakazi wa butahe we chitumbu chawe cha wanala ekuruleni obulungwa hayani hawe kamdladla nkomasi funduni la Mpumalanga vadzulapo vho chenela mushumo wa mbulungo ya vhojabulele ntimba nga vhunzhi muambeli wa mota vho Mandla Sithole vari vha khou livhuwa uri chitumbu chavho ntimba cho wanala.
6: Now the funeral is over, we hope that our children, we are going to show them the grave because the children are too small. So they're supposed to grow up. When they grow up,

0: different traditional beads mean, who wears what kind of beads. We have the clay pot station where Kukuba Loyi is teaching people how to shape traditional clay pots, dishes, wash basins, and all of those. We also have traditional cooking classes at the back there where our grannies are teaching young people how to make different traditional foods. We have baobab, we have marula nuts, we have different miroho, we have different starches that are traditionally based that people can taste.
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2: There was a man who's aged estimated from plus 30 to 40 who was called in for questioning by the police. He arrived at the police station. While police were interviewing him about a certain case that they suspect or the alleged that he was involved in, he retreated and pulled out his firearm and shot himself. He then passed on the scene.
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3: Well, it's an initial stage. We have just dealt with this crime scene. As for now, one could not confirm whether this body or the victim, it is the victim which is linked with the other bodies or other victims. Let me say other victims. I must just indicate that when I spoke, I indicated that where you're having similar victimology. In other words, this incident, they are similarly. The modus operandi for now, it's not something which we can overrule to say there's a serial killer, but we cannot conclusively indicate as such.
1: Switche zoraro munwe modzulapo wa Thembisa o taisa vhupfiwa hawe uri u khou tshila na nyofho.
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5: We started with the hiking in the morning. It was marvelous. Even though I didn't make it to the end, I have to be carried by the tow truck. So, but actually I enjoyed myself. Even when you come for the boat cruise, it's also the guy who was doing the boat cruise was so absolutely fantastic. So I really enjoyed this and this event.
1: Vha musanda wa shango ḽa Thailand, Bangkok, vho rara ṱari tshiimo tsha shishi zwi khou tevhela maḓuvha mavhili a mvula khulu ye ya vhanga miḓalo nahone bada a dzi khou tshimbilea. 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
6: Thais are used to thunderstorms and flooding at this time of year, but the 48 hours of continuous rainfall experienced by Bangkok since Thursday is exceptional. 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
1: 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He ran Navana order. 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